what you've got. 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It's automatic.

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We'll be back, wait and see. We'll drink a toast.

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I remember the night I met you, there was something about the moon. I don't know if it was waxing or waning, but I knew you'd be leaving soon.

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And that's when it starts pouring teardrops from my eyes. And I don't have my hopes up,

Can a mountain exist before it is washed to the sea? Yes, and how many years can some people exist before they're allowed to be free? Yes, and how many times can a man turn his head and pretend that he just doesn't